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1: CBS News Brief. The U.S. is waiting for a response from Iran to its one-page memorandum aimed at restarting talks. CBS's Weijia Zhang.
2: This is not an actual peace deal proposal. This is really a deal to start negotiating a deal.
1: Republican Governor Bill Lee signs a new congressional map that splits the black-majority city of Memphis, Rhodes College professor Charles McKinney.
3: We will not sit idly by as the forces of segregation and suppression try to silence us once again. Hands off of our vote.
1: A major tornado outbreak in Mississippi last night has been labeled as one of the worst this season. 17 people hurt and widespread damage across several counties. CBS's Jason Allen reports from hard-hit Purvis, Mississippi.
4: Several people in this neighborhood told me they sheltered from this storm in their bathrooms. Only room in these houses that doesn't have any exterior walls. When you look at the rest of the house, that decision made all the difference in a storm like this.
1: CBS News Brief, I'm Jennifer Kuiper.
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9: Quiet tonight. Temperatures in the mid to upper 30s. We could see some areas of patchy frost. As for our Friday, high temperatures closer to 60 degrees. Slight chance of a shower, most of the time dry. It goes for the weekend as well. Most of the time, everything is trending dry. Saturday, high temperatures close to about 66 degrees with partly sunny skies. Sunday, a little bit on the cooler side. High temps in the upper 50s before staying in the 50s through the rest of the week. Tracking Southwest Michigan's weather, I'm Storm Teammate Chief Meteorologist Ellen Baca.
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0: from Discover Kalamazoo. 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
1: CBS News Brief. Some passengers, including six Americans who disembarked a cruise ship before the first passenger fell ill and died of hantavirus, are being monitored for possible symptoms. CBS News Medical Chief Medical Correspondent Dr. John LaPook.
2: Remember, we started kind of at the beginning of this. There's an asterisk because there may have been people exposed who, because of the long incubation period of 6 weeks. But for now, the risk to the general public is low.
1: Tennessee approves a new congressional map that would favor Republicans, protester Michael Crowley.
3: It splits Memphis. It dilutes Memphis, just like they did Davidson County in 2022. They just did this 4 years ago. They already have 8 of the 9 seats. I don't know why they're being so greedy.
1: As the conflict with Iran continues, the price of gas and oil climbs. Henrietta Trays with Veda Partners.
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6: Quiet tonight. Temperatures in the mid to upper 30s. We could see some areas of patchy frost. As for our Friday, high temperatures closer to 60 degrees. Slight chance of a shower most of the time dry. It goes for the weekend as well. Most of the time, everything is trending dry. Saturday, high temperatures close to about 66 degrees with partly sunny skies. Sunday, a little bit on the cooler side. High temps in the upper 50s before staying in the 50s through the rest of the week. Tracking Southwest Michigan's weather, I'm Storm Teammate Chief Meteorologist Ellen Baca.
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1: CBS News Brief. U.S. Central Command said American forces responded with self-defense strikes on Iranian targets after three Navy destroyers were fired at but not struck. President Trump.
2: They shot missiles. Every missile was knocked down. Every drone was knocked down. And the people that shot it are no longer with us.
1: At least six Americans from five states are being monitored for possible symptoms of hantavirus from exposure on that affected ship. CBS medical correspondent Dr. John LaPook.
3: Remember, we started kind of at the beginning of this. There's an asterisk because there may have been people exposed who, because of the long incubation period of 6 weeks. But for now, the risk to the general public is low.
1: Secretary of State Marco Rubio went to the Vatican today for a meeting with Pope Leo, and among his gifts for the Pope, a sports fan, was a small crystal American football.
4: And it has the seal of the State Department, so what to get someone who has everything, I thought, a crystal.
5: I love being, of course.
1: CBS News Brief. I'm Michael Toscano.
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6: Quiet tonight. Temperatures in the mid to upper 30s. We could see some areas of patchy frost. As for our Friday, high temperatures closer to 60 degrees. Slight chance of a shower most of the time dry. It goes for the weekend as well. Most of the time, everything is trending dry. Saturday, high temperatures close to about 66 degrees with partly sunny skies. Sunday, a little bit on the cooler side. High temps in the upper 50s before staying in the 50s through the rest of the week. Tracking Southwest Michigan's weather, I'm Storm Teammate Chief Meteorologist Ellen Baca.
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1: CBS News Brief. President Trump told reporters late today that a deal with Iran, quote, might not happen, but it could happen any day. He said the ceasefire stands.
2: If there's no ceasefire, you're not going to have to know. You're just going to have to look at one big glow coming out of Iran. And they better sign their agreement fast.
1: Correspondent Jason Allen is in Purvis, Mississippi, hard hit in last evening's tornadoes.
3: Several people in this neighborhood told me they sheltered from this storm in their bathrooms, only room in these houses that doesn't have any exterior walls. When you look at the rest of the house, that decision made all the difference in a storm like this.
1: Researcher Saoling Dong of the University of California, Davis, says ecological modeling finds 7 to 16% of global plant species face a high risk of extinction by the year 2100. The reason?
4: About this percentage of species are going to lose about 90% of their habitat by the end of this century.
1: CBS News Brief. I'm Michael Toscano.
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8: Quiet tonight. Temperatures in the mid to upper 30s. We could see some areas of patchy frost. As for our Friday, high temperatures closer to 60 degrees. Slight chance of a shower, most of the time dry. It goes for the weekend as well. Most of the time, everything is trending dry. Saturday, high temperatures close to about 66 degrees with partly sunny skies. Sunday, a little bit on the cooler side. High temps in the upper 50s before staying in the 50s through the rest of the week. Tracking Southwest Michigan's weather, I'm Storm Teammate Chief Meteorologist Ellen Baca.
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1: CBS News Brief. Maria Van Kerkhove of the World Health Organization says as medical personnel deal with a hot virus outbreak on a cruise ship, no one need worry. This is a COVID-type crisis.
2: We're grateful for all of those out there who are asking these types of questions, but this is not the same situation we were in 6 years ago.
1: President Trump continues to urge Iran to budge on a peace deal.
3: The talks are going very well, but they have to understand if it doesn't get signed, they're going to have a lot of pain. They're going to have a lot of pain. They want to sign it, I will tell you. They want to sign it a lot more than I do.
1: No one was killed in the Mississippi tornadoes last evening, but Reverend Purnell had a terrifying experience as his trailer in Roxy was destroyed.
4: My wife was still pinned in the house, and so me and my daughter and the wind was blowing so hard, I was holding my grandson by his leg, and the wind was whooping him like a kite. He was just flopping, would raise me up off the ground, picking me up and down.
1: CBS News Brief. I'm Michael Toscano.
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0: from Discover Kalamazoo. We'll get you registered to win a dozen roses from Schaefer's Flowers. And I'll debut my list of the week. 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
1: We'll drop to the upper 30s to lower 40s across southwest Michigan this morning under partly cloudy skies. That will remain the case through much of the day. Small chance of a sprinkle, a chance about 20%. Much of the area will stay dry. We'll track a bit of a better chance for at least a few scattered showers on Saturday. It'll be slightly warmer with highs reaching the mid-60s. That's before a cold front comes through into Mother's Day and brings their temperatures down to the 50s. Tracking southwest Michigan's weather, I'm Storm Team 8 meteorologist Blake Harms.
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Your knife takes its time. 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And you know what I'm talking about. Just let me know if you wanna go to that home out on the range. They got a lot of nice girls.

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1: CBS News Brief. President Trump dismissed the U.S. trading fire with Iran Thursday.
2: They trifled with us today. We blew them away. They trifled. I call that a trifle. I'll let you know when there's no ceasefire. You won't have to know. If there's no ceasefire, you're not going to have to know. You're just going to have to look at one big glow coming out of Iran.
1: As countless countries monitor people who left the cruise ship before Hantavirus was confirmed, CBS's Dr. John LaPook says containment is critical.
3: They're talking right now about the State Department maybe having a 747 that's equipped with pods, with these capsules where, you know, people being transported back, if they happen to get symptomatic, they can go in there and be safely there.
1: The Republican-led Tennessee legislature broke up the state's only majority black congressional district, Rhodes College professor Charles McKinney.
4: We will not sit idly by as the forces of segregation and suppression try to silence us once again. Hands off of our vote.
1: CBS News Brief. I'm Michael Toscano.
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1: We'll drop to the upper 30s to lower 40s across southwest Michigan this morning under partly cloudy skies. That will remain the case through much of the day. Small chance of a sprinkle, a chance about 20%. Much of the area will stay dry. We'll track a bit of a better chance for at least a few scattered showers on Saturday. It'll be slightly warmer with highs reaching the mid-60s. That's before a cold front comes through into Mother's Day and brings their temperatures down to the 50s. Tracking Southwest Michigan's weather, I'm Storm Team 8 meteorologist Blake Harms.
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1: CBS News Brief. President Trump told reporters that a deal with Iran, quote, might not happen, but it could happen any day. And despite strains, he said the ceasefire stands.
2: If there's no ceasefire, you're not going to have to know. You're just going to have to look at one big glow coming out of Iran. And they better sign their agreement fast.
1: California, Arizona, Georgia, Texas, and Virginia are monitoring people who left the cruise ship with the hantavirus outbreak before it was diagnosed. CBS's Dr. John LaPook.
3: Remember, we started kind of at the beginning of this. There's an asterisk because there may have been people exposed who, because of the long incubation period of 6 weeks. But for now, the risk to the general public is low.
1: Lincoln County, Mississippi Sheriff Steve Rushing toured the trailer park flattened by one of the tornadoes that tore through the state Wednesday evening.
4: God's been great to us. I mean, how this trailer park, nobody died here, is amazing.
1: Shelters are open for many of the people who lost their homes in multiple counties. CBS News Brief. I'm Michael Toscano.
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1: We'll drop to the upper 30s to lower 40s across southwest Michigan this morning under partly cloudy skies. That will remain the case through much of the day. Small chance of a sprinkle, a chance about 20%. Much of the area will stay dry. We'll track a bit of a better chance for at least a few scattered showers on Saturday. It'll be slightly warmer with highs reaching the mid-60s. That's before a cold front comes through into Mother's Day and brings their temperatures down to the 50s. Tracking southwest Michigan's weather, I'm Storm Team 8 meteorologist Blake Harms.
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1: CBS News Brief. The ceasefire with Iran is under strain. The U.S. and Iran exchanged fire after Iran targeted U.S. Navy vessels. And Dale Gavlik reports from Amman, Jordan. The skies were full of missiles again in the Persian Gulf.
2: The United Arab Emirates Defense Ministry says the Gulf country's air defenses are actively engaging with a missile and drone attack early Friday as the Iran war's tenuous ceasefire was again challenged.
1: Former Vice President Harris is speaking out over Republican efforts to carve up majority black congressional districts as the Tennessee legislature did Thursday.
3: What they're doing systematically is making it more difficult for people to vote.
1: No one died in the Mississippi tornadoes, but it's going to take a long time to clear away the devastation and rebuild neighborhoods. State Representative Becky Curry lives near a flattened trailer park.
4: What we need right now is your prayers mostly and support.
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0: Jeff Cassidy has the top five at five every weekday afternoon. 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
3: We'll drop to the upper 30s to lower 40s across southwest Michigan this morning under partly cloudy skies. That will remain the case through much of the day. Small chance of a sprinkle, a chance about 20%. Much of the area will stay dry. We'll track a bit of a better chance for at least a few scattered showers on Saturday. It'll be slightly warmer with highs reaching the mid-60s. That's before a cold front comes through into Mother's Day and brings our temperatures down to the 50s. Tracking southwest Michigan's weather, I'm Storm Team 8 meteorologist Blake Harms.
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1: CBS News Brief. AAA just posted today's national average for a gallon of regular gas, $4.56. As CBS's Nancy Cordes reports, President Trump wants Iran to okay a deal.
2: President Trump has insisted for weeks that the Persian Gulf standoff, paralyzing oil shipping, is about to end.
3: They want to make a deal.
2: But another day went by without an Iranian response to the latest U.S. proposal.
1: CBS News legal analyst Thane Rosenbaum says a U.S. trade court ruled against Trump's newest 10% global tariff and took it an extra step.
4: The court here struck down even temporary 10% worldwide tariffs, which would have expired anyway on July 24th.
1: Tennessee's Republican-led legislature Thursday eliminated the state's only majority black congressional district. Shaylin Cochran at the Lawyers Committee for Civil Rights Under Law warns the Supreme Court weakening the Voting Rights Act has consequences.
5: We could potentially lose one-third of the congressional black caucus.
1: CBS News Brief. I'm Michael Toscano.
0: Let's go. It's another hour of the greatest hits of all time. 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
1: Fair amount of sunshine heading our way today, and temperatures won't be quite as chilly. It looks like partly sunny conditions developing, with some high and mid-level clouds increasing this afternoon, with a high up around 62. Tonight, increasing clouds, slight chance of a shower later tonight, with a low temperature not quite as cool, right around 45. Into the weekend Saturday, a little bit on the breezy side, with a chance of morning showers and a few clouds. Partial clearing during the afternoon, and a high of 62. Sunshine Mother's Day, with a high of 57. I'm Storm Team 8 meteorologist Matt Kirkwood, tracking Southwest Michigan's weather.
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1: CBS News Brief. The U.S. and Iran exchanging fire again in the Persian Gulf.
2: They better sign their agreement fast.
1: President Trump, after the Pentagon said the U.S. intercepted Iranian attacks on naval ships in the Strait of Hormuz. The BBC's Caroline Davies in Dubai.
3: The big question is this a particular flare-up that will then dissipate, or are we going to see further escalation?
1: Civil rights activists sounding the alarm after Tennessee Republicans approved a new congressional map carving out a majority black district in Memphis. Rhodes Scholar's Professor Charles McKinney.
4: We will not sit idly by as the forces of segregation and suppression try to silence us once again. Hands off of our vote.
1: The National Weather Service says a tornado with winds of up to 137 miles an hour was on the ground in Lincoln County, Mississippi for almost an hour Wednesday night. State Rep Becky Curry lives near a trailer park.
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1: 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I'm Deborah Rodriguez.
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0: Dole from Discover Kalamazoo. 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
3: Fair amount of sunshine heading our way today, and temperatures won't be quite as chilly. It looks like partly sunny conditions developing, with some high and mid-level clouds increasing this afternoon, with a high up around 62. Tonight, increasing clouds, slight chance of a shower later tonight, with a low temperature not quite as cool, right around 45. Into the weekend Saturday, a little bit on the breezy side, with a chance of morning showers and a few clouds. Partial clearing during the afternoon, and a high of 62. Sunshine Mother's Day, with a high of 57. I'm Storm Team 8 meteorologist Matt Kirkwood, tracking Southwest Michigan's weather.
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0: Scotty Bud of the Morning on Cool FM. It's almost Mother's Day weekend. Yeah, getting you ready for it. We got all kinds of fun happening today. I was just looking over some stats on Mother's Day weekend and how much we're spending. Holy smokes. Putting Father's Day to shame. 38 degrees in Battle Creek this morning, 37 in Kalamazoo, on our way up to 64 today. For the weekend, 68 and 62 for Saturday and Sunday, respectively. Thanks for listening this morning. 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There you go. A new restaurant, or I shouldn't say a new one, a restaurant in Portage is getting a facelift. We'll talk about that this morning. We've got our Cool FM Deep Cut. The Friday Funnies coming up on the 8 o'clock hour. And an update on Tarek Skubal, the Tigers pitching ace after his surgery. All that coming up in sports is next on Cool FM.
1: CBS News Brief. President Trump making new threats after what the U.S. calls defensive strikes on Iranian boats and missile launchers in response to attacks on American destroyers.
2: If there's no ceasefire, you're not going to have to know. You're just going to have to look at one big glow coming out of Iran. And they better sign their agreement fast.
1: The cruise ship hit with the Hanta virus is expected to dock in the Canary Islands Sunday now, with more than 100 people on board. CBS's Dr. John LaPoop.
3: Remember, we started kind of at the beginning of this. There's an asterisk because there may have been people exposed because of the long incubation period of 6 weeks. But for now, the risk to the general public is low.
1: A federal panel has struck down President Trump's latest tariff attempt. Legal analyst Thane Rosenbaum.
4: The court here struck down even temporary 10% worldwide tariffs, which would have expired anyway on July 24th.
1: In February, the Supreme Court ruled against broader tariffs. CBS News Brief. I'm Deborah Rodriguez.
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0: 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Pistons over the Cavs, 107-97 last night. Cunningham with 25 points. Harris had 21. Pistons are up 2-0 in the series. Game 3 is Saturday afternoon in Cleveland. Tigers were off yesterday. They're in Kansas City this weekend. Montero pitches tonight. And Portage's Max Schumann made his first start for the Yankees yesterday. He was 1-for-4 with a double and an RBI.
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Scotty Bud of the Morning on Cool FM. Hey, in case you're wondering what's going on in downtown Kalamazoo near New Bronson Hospital, an old parking ramp that Bronson owns is being demolished. Yep. Causing a mess. And also causing some street and lane closures. It's on the corner of Lovell and Jasper. And it will affect those streets for part of this summer. Lovell and Jasper in that area. Parking ramp coming down. 38 this morning in Battle Creek in Kalamazoo at Cool FM.

0: She's done so much for you. So this Sunday, do something for her with Hallmark's line of honest Mother's Day cards.
1: 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Clean, wash, and cook. But please wear a bra to the breakfast nook.
2: It's not easy to say, I'll give it a try. 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
0: Hallmark's Honest Mother's Day cards. 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
2: I love you so much. 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

0: Scotty Bud of the Morning on Cool FM. Well, good news. Tarek Skubal may not be out for 3 or 4 months. A report yesterday said he underwent surgery on his left elbow and they only removed one little piece of loose body, is what they call it. Little bone chip. Surgery went well according to a report. And one of the writers from MLB.com says 4 to 6 weeks for a timetable. Of course, he's no doctor. But apparently he talked to a doctor. So we'll see what happens. They're going to need him back as soon as possible, right? Especially after watching the other night with Valdez. But we'll see. Fingers crossed for Tarek Skubal for sure.
1: Townsville Public School Superintendent Darren Slade has received his annual evaluation, managed to earn the highest possible score. Trustees went into closed session before they came out to resume their public meeting last night to announce the result of the annual evaluation. Instead of just a few subjects, Dr. Slade was graded on 34 different standards, from how he handles the budget, how he handles staff, his performance on improving curriculum, to public relations. Good evaluation doesn't come with an immediate increase in pay, but that could happen when trustees review his contract. That's part of the budget next month. Dale Warner has been sentenced to a maximum of 70 years in prison after he was convicted of second-degree murder in the death of his 52-year-old wife, Dee, in 2021. Warner will serve at least 31 and a quarter years in her death. He was sentenced yesterday in Lenawee County. Now, Dee Warner's remains were missing until they were discovered in an anhydrous ammonia tank on his farm in 2024. In the WKZO Newsroom, I'm Michael Arney.
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8: Fair amount of sunshine heading our way today, and temperatures won't be quite as chilly. It looks like partly sunny conditions developing, with some high and mid-level clouds increasing this afternoon, with a high up around 62. Tonight, increasing clouds, slight chance of a shower later tonight, with a low temperature not quite as cool, right around 45. Into the weekend Saturday, a little bit on the breezy side, with a chance of morning showers and a few clouds. Partial clearing during the afternoon, and a high of 62. Sunshine Mother's Day, with a high of 57. I'm Storm Team Meteorologist Matt Kirkwood, tracking Southwest Michigan's weather.
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You ever go eat at Texas Roadhouse in Portage over there by Sam's Club? They're getting a facelift, according to somebody that works there on social media. An all-new exterior for Texas Roadhouse in Portage. They will continue to be open during the construction. And they say nothing's going to interfere with you getting your steak and rolls. Good news.

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0: 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Thanks for listening. Mother's Day Sunday. Did that sneak up on you? A couple of you just went, oh, God. Sometimes I forget these things as well, so I understand. Check out these numbers. According to the National Retail Federation, that's a real thing. Spending on Mother's Day is going to reach a record $38 billion this year. Good God. The average person plans to spend $284 on gifts. Wow. That seems high. No offense. 54% say they plan to get something for their mom or stepmom. Flowers are the most popular gift, followed by cards, special outings, like dinner or brunch, gift cards, clothing, accessories. And in a separate poll, 47% of Americans plan to celebrate Mother's Day this year. 34% do not. By comparison, 34% say they plan to celebrate Father's Day. 45% do not. That's almost flip-flop there. Sorry, Dad. But happy Mother's Day to all the moms.
1: CBS News Brief. A U.S.-Iran ceasefire on shaky ground after the U.S. as it thwarted attacks on three Navy ships in the Strait of Hormuz. CBS's Jared Hill.
2: The Pentagon says the strikes were self-defense. Despite this latest escalation, the president says the ceasefire is still holding.
1: The cruise ship hit with a hantavirus outbreak will be allowed to drop anchor, not dock, in Spain's Canary Islands. As for what happens next for those 17 Americans on board, CBS's Dr. John LaPook.
3: They're talking right now about the State Department maybe having a 747 that's equipped with pods, with these capsules where, you know, people being transported back, if they happen to get symptomatic, they can go in there and be safely there.
1: The online learning platform Canvas back in schools from K through college after yesterday's cyber attack. CBS's Brad Halbib.
4: So far, some school officials say that there's no evidence that social security numbers, financial information, or home addresses were part of the brief.
1: CBS News Brief. I'm Deborah Rodriguez.
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0: 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Cunningham with 25 points. Pistons are up 2-0 in that series. Game 3 coming up on Saturday afternoon in Cleveland. Tigers were off yesterday. They're in Kansas City this weekend. Montero will pitch tonight.

Scotty Bud of the Morning on Cool FM. Welcome to Friday. A little cold this morning, but we are warming up this afternoon. 38 this morning in Battle Creek and Kalamazoo. Partly cloudy and 64 for your Friday. 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

0: It's time to take a deep dive into Scotty Bud's record collection for today's cool deep cut.
1: All right, we're kind of going off the beaten path today from the deep cuts. This one was actually a hit, but I wanted to play it anyway. We're doing the Carpenters this morning. This tune was written by Bonnie Bramlett and Leon Russell back in 69. Of course, Delaney and Bonnie recorded it. A bunch of other people have as well, but Richard Carpenter heard Bette Midler do this song, changed a couple lyrics, made it a Carpenters friendly song, and recorded it in 1971. Their version went to number 2 in America. It's Superstar. Karen Carpenter had one of the most amazing voices in music history. Her tone, her texture, one of a kind. She is still my favorite female singer of all time. This is Superstar from the Carpenters, our Cool FM Deep Cut.

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1: News is brought to you by Wings of Hope Hospice, serving Allegan County and the surrounding communities.
2: The Hayloft Barn Theater in Portage has reopened 2 years after it was damaged in the May 7, 2024 EF2 tornado. The barn was built in 1902, and City Chief Operating Officer Adam Herringa says it's the feature of the Celery Flats historical area. Restoration of the structure took a year and a half, cost $135,000. Most of that was covered by insurance. Additional support beams were added, along with steel braces to support the midsection of the barn. The Portage Park Foundation says the tornado took out 3,900 trees in Celery Flats. Volunteers worked to replant those. Bronson Healthcare has named Mark Montross as their new vice president and chief administrative officer, effective immediately. Now, he had been serving in the role on an interim basis. He takes over permanently after a six-month redesign of the medical group's senior administrative leadership structure. Montross will work closely with practice leaders to support more than 700 physicians and advanced practice providers across Bronson's network. In the WKZO newsroom, I'm Michael Arney.
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10: Fair amount of sunshine heading our way today, and temperatures won't be quite as chilly. It looks like partly sunny conditions developing, some high and mid-level clouds increasing this afternoon with a high up around 62. Tonight, increasing clouds, slight chance of a shower later tonight with a low temperature not quite as cool, right around 45. Into the weekend Saturday, a little bit on the breezy side with a chance of morning showers and a few clouds. Partial clearing during the afternoon and a high of 62. Sunshine Mother's Day with a high of 57. I'm Storm Team 8 meteorologist Matt Kirkwood tracking Southwest Michigan's weather.
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0: It's Mother's Day weekend. 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She's making a handmade Mother's Day greeting card with construction paper and crayons. Looks like she's been eating some of the
1: beast,
0: too. And here's Timmy. He made Mom a ceramic ashtray in art class because he knows she loves her Virginia Slims. 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
0: She's celebrating her special day by cleaning the house, doing the laundry, and cooking everyone dinner. 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
3: 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It's Scotty Bud in the Morning on Cool FM.

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1: Well, I never been to Spain, but I kinda like the music.

0: Scotty Bud in the morning on Cool FM. Good morning. Mother's Day Sunday. According to the National Retail Federation, spending on Mother's Day is expected to reach $38 billion this year. Yowza! The average person plans to spend $284 on gifts. Where are you at? You anywhere near there? Whew, 54% say they plan to get something for their mother or stepmother. Flowers are the most popular gift, followed by cards, special outings like dinner or brunch, gift cards, and clothing or accessories like jewelry. In another poll, 47% of Americans plan to celebrate Mother's Day. 34% do not. By comparison, 34% say they plan to celebrate Father's Day this year. 45% do not. So kind of an opposite number situation there. Kind of a bummer for dads. But happy Mother's Day, Mom!
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2: CBS News Brief. A new back and forth in the Middle East challenges the U.S.-Iran ceasefire. The BBC's Yolanda Nell from Jerusalem.
3: The U.S. has been maintaining a naval blockade of Iran, and Iran said that the U.S. then hit with airstrikes on civilian areas, including Qassem Island, which is in the strait itself.
2: The U.S. military says it acted in self-defense after three American Navy destroyers came under missile fire. We'll find out if wartime fuel prices might be having an impact on jobs in the U.S. The April employment report's coming out right now. CBS's Jill Schlesinger.
4: Analysts expect somewhere between, say, 40 and 60,000 jobs to be created and for the unemployment rate to be at 4.3%.
2: Vanderbilt University's Dr. William Schaffner on the hantavirus-infected cruise ship expected to drop anchor off Spain.
5: This is not going to be another COVID that will sweep around the earth.
2: CBS News Brief. I'm Deborah Rodriguez.
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0: Cool FM Sports. The Pistons are not messing around. They beat the Cavs 107-97. Cunningham with 25. Harris had 21. Pistons are now up 2-0 in the series. Game 3 Saturday afternoon in Cleveland. Tigers were off yesterday. They're in Kansas City this weekend. Montero will pitch tonight.
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Scotty Bud of the Morning on Cool FM. Looks like Texas Roadhouse in Portage is going to be getting a new facelift, all on the exterior. They will stay open while they're working on it, so it's not going to affect the rolls inside. Yeah. Just keep them coming.

Scotty Bud of the Morning on Cool FM. If you're wondering what's going on downtown near Bronson Hospital, your old parking ramp that Bronson owns is coming down, demolishing it. It's on the corner of Lovell and Jasper, and that is going to affect those streets for part of this summer. So there'll be some street closures and lane closures in that area for most of this summer.

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2: You know who's my queen? I'll tell you who's my queen. My mom. She's 87 years old. Yeah. 87 years old. I'm a good son, people. You know what I did for my mom? I built her a ramp. Yeah. It was time for her to come back in. That's right. For 2 years, she was feral and wild, living in the yard. She was naked. I was afraid. But now she's back in and better than ever. Old people, they need companionship. Loneliness, that's right, is one of the big killers of elderly. Loneliness and salt. Loneliness. I'm a good son. I would not put up with that. You know what I did? I signed her up for OnlyFans. Yeah, that's what I did. I did the photography. I took a tasteful pic. I'm talking very tasteful. Of her trying to get out of her shower chair. And you know what? Like a mermaid. Yes. She looked like a mermaid. By that I mean wet and she couldn't walk. Either way. Can a boy love his mother anymore? Is that a crime?
0: This is the morning show that keeps you up to date on everything happening in Southwest Michigan. It's Scotty Bud in the Morning on Cool FM.
3: The Wildwood Off Main apartment complex in Kalamazoo Township has been condemned, and that's left hundreds of residents homeless. They found bright orange signs on their doors yesterday announcing that the township had condemned the property as being unsafe. A township building official says they'd received several complaints over the past week from tenants. When they inspected the property, they found severely unsafe decks and stairways at every unit. New Earth Residential manages the apartments. They have around 80 properties in 15 states, and they have not commented. Carlin Crowley is the next president of Kalamazoo College. The private higher education institution announced yesterday that she will succeed George Gonzalez when he retires June 30th. Now, Crowley is currently the provost of Ohio Wesleyan University. She was the unanimous choice by the Board of Trustees of Kalamazoo College. A reception welcoming her, her husband, and their daughter to Kalamazoo is set to be held May 18th at 11 a.m. in Stetson Chapel. In the WKZO Newsroom, I'm Michael Arnett.
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12: 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Motorcyclists are hard to see. In fact, 1,500 crashes between vehicles and motorcyclists happen each year in Michigan. 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
13: Lots of sunshine today and temperatures overall a little bit warmer. We'll see a few high mid-level clouds out there drifting in from time to time with a high of 62. Tonight, increasing clouds, a slight chance of a shower late tonight with low temperature right around 45. Better chance of an early morning shower on Saturday into about early afternoon. High temperature right around 62. We'll end the weekend with some sunshine Mother's Day and a high temperature right around 57. I'm Storm Team 8 meteorologist Matt Kirkwood tracking Southwest Michigan's weather.
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Scotty Bud in the Morning on Cool FM. Thanks for listening this morning. Coming up just after 9 o'clock, I'll have the update on Tarek Skubal's surgery. Maybe not as bad as we thought.

0: Scotty Bud of the Morning on Cool FM. How's it going? Tarek Skubal underwent surgery Thursday. Apparently, there's good news according to a couple of reports. They didn't have to remove as many bone chips as they originally thought. And it went well. And a couple of people are reporting that we can forget about 3-4 months, and now it looks like 4 to 6 weeks. Of course, it's early on. They don't know exactly, but that's good news. Preliminary report. We'll take it. We could use Skubal back. Without him, could be a long season. We'll see.
1: CBS News Brief. Secretary of State Rubio says he's expecting Iran's response to a U.S. peace proposal today after the president responded to a new exchange of fire.
2: If there's no ceasefire, you're not going to have to know. You're just going to have to look at one big glow coming out of Iran. And they better sign their agreement fast.
1: The cruise ship with an outbreak of hantavirus is expected to drop anchor off Spain's Canary Islands this weekend with about 150 people on board. CBS's Tom Hansen says they're not the main concern.
3: Global health officials are scrambling to track down passengers who departed the MV Hondius weeks ago. The cruise operator says nearly 30 passengers from at least 12 countries, including 6 Americans, left the ship during one of its first port stops in St. Helena.
1: The Trump administration will start revoking passports of Americans who owe child support. CBS's Michael Wallace.
4: A 1996 law gives the State Department the power to revoke the passports of people who have not paid child support, but that law has not been strictly enforced.
1: CBS News Brief. I'm Deborah Rodriguez.
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16: You know, every now and then, I think you might like to hear something from us. Nice and easy. But there's just one thing, you see. We never, ever do nothing nice and easy. We always do it nice and rough. And we're going to take the beginning of this song and do it easy. But then we're going to do the finish rough. It's the way we do Proud Mary. And we're rolling on a river. 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

0: I love my mother. She lives up in Boston, and I live here. And I wish I could say that I missed her, but she doesn't really give me the opportunity to. You know what I mean? Like, she calls me 15 times a day. But every time I go back, she loves to take me on these memory lane drive-bys. And they always start out very warm and inviting. And by the end, they're like morose and frightening, you know? And they always start with the parish. She's like, oh, you remember the parish, don't you? Nice memories there. You were baptized, confirmed. Oh, and here's the high school. Remember you got drunk and you knocked your front tooth out? You made your mother cry. Do you remember how you made your mother cry? And then it goes on to have something that has nothing to do with me. She's like, remember that guy got murdered over here? Yeah. They never found his torso. You and your sister were out late that night, but I didn't ask any questions. I love you unconditionally. Remember that.
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0: FM. Thanks for listening this morning. Happy Mother's Day to all your mothers this weekend. Hope everything goes your way on Sunday. It's a good time to be a sports fan in Detroit. Pistons won last night. They're up 2-0 in that series with Cleveland. Cunningham with 25 points. Game 3 is Saturday afternoon. Kind of a strange start time, 3 o'clock in Cleveland. Tigers have Kansas City this weekend. Montero pitches tonight. Scooble had his surgery. They're hoping 4 to 6 weeks. We'll see. And kind of a personal note, longtime friend of myself and my wife's son is in the major leagues now, Max Schumann, who went to Portage Northern High School. Max had played for the Oakland A's for the last couple of seasons. This year, he's in the Yankee organization. He was called up earlier this week to New York, made his first start for the Yankees yesterday, shortstop. And that had to be a big deal for Max because he grew up loving Derek Jeter, of course. Yesterday, Max Schumann was 1-for-4 with a double and an RBI. His first ever start for the Yankees. Congratulations to Max.
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14: Lots of sunshine today and temperatures overall a little bit warmer. We'll see a few high mid-level clouds out there drifting in from time to time with a high of 62. Tonight, increasing clouds, a slight chance of a shower late tonight with low temperature right around 45. Better chance of an early morning shower on Saturday into about early afternoon. High temperature right around 62. We'll end the weekend with some sunshine Mother's Day and a high temperature right around 57. I'm Storm Team 8 meteorologist Matt Kirkwood tracking southwest Michigan's weather.
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Scotty Bud of the Morning on Cool FM, getting ready to take off. Happy Mother's Day to all you mothers. Hope you have a great Sunday. 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
1: CBS News Brief. The jobs market is defying expectations with 115,000 positions added in April, about double the number analysts expected, despite the war and gas prices. Economist Josh Bailey.
2: The report this month looks a lot like we've had in recent months, which is to say sort of steady as you go.
1: Transportation and warehousing led the way. The unemployment rate held at 4.3%. Secretary of State Rubio says he expects to hear from Iran today on a U.S. peace proposal. He's shrugging off yesterday's exchange.
3: If you fire a drone or a missile at our destroyer, what are we supposed to do? Let it hit it? We have to respond to it. We have to knock down the missile, and we have to knock out whatever it is that launched that missile.
1: President Trump called the back and forth a love tap. The Pentagon's begun releasing new files on UFOs. CBS's Cammie McCormick.
4: The Pentagon said in a post on X that President Trump is focused on providing maximum transparency, but Americans can ultimately make up their own minds.
1: CBS News Brief. I'm Deborah Rodriguez.
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5: Lots of sunshine today and temperatures overall a little bit warmer. We'll see a few high mid-level clouds out there drifting in from time to time with a high of 62. Tonight, increasing clouds, a slight chance of a shower late tonight with low temperature right around 45. Better chance of an early morning shower on Saturday into about early afternoon. High temperature right around 62. We'll end the weekend with some sunshine Mother's Day and a high temperature right around 57. I'm Storm Team 8 meteorologist Matt Kirkwood tracking southwest Michigan's weather.
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1: CBS News Brief. Employment rose more than expected in April. CBS's Jill Schlesinger.
2: Overall, this report shows that despite the cumulative effect of tariffs as well as the war in Iran, employers are adding positions at a solid, if not stellar, pace.
1: The White House is waiting to hear from Iran, as Aaron Navarro reports.
3: Iran is still reviewing that 14-point plan the U.S. sent earlier this week that sets the terms and timeline for peace talks. Secretary Rubio said they're expecting a response at some point today.
1: The Pentagon has begun releasing new files on UFOs. CBS's Adriana Diaz.
4: The Pentagon says all of the files have been reviewed for security purposes, but many of them have not been analyzed for resolution of possible anomalies.
1: Spain says it's found a suspected hantavirus case, a woman who was on a flight with one of the cruise ship victims who later died. On Wall Street at this hour, stocks are higher today. The Dow Jones Industrials up 118 points. CBS News Brief, I'm Cammy McCormick.
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10: A nice start to the Mother's Day weekend today. Mostly sunny skies with highs in the mid-60s this afternoon. Cloud cover slides in tonight with lows dropping off into the 40s. We'll have some isolated showers with us on Saturday. A strong breeze and a high in the low to mid-60s. Mother's Day on Sunday delivers partly cloudy skies. Pretty comfortable with highs hanging at about 60 degrees. Temperatures remain in the 50s as we go through Tuesday when there's also a good chance of rain. Tracking Southwest Michigan's weather, I'm Storm 2-8 meteorologist Scott Larson.
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1: CBS News Brief. The Virginia Supreme Court has struck down a voter-approved Democratic congressional redistricting plan, saying it violated procedural requirements when it placed the amendment on the ballot to authorize mid-decade redistricting. Legal analyst Lori Levinson.
2: The referendum would have taken them to 10-1, yet the state Supreme Court said that the timing of the referendum did not comply with the rules.
1: CBS's Kelly O'Grady on the latest jobs numbers.
3: It was a surprise. We added 115,000. We were expecting in the realm of 55,000, so that was a very significant beat.
1: There is a lot of monitoring worldwide of passengers from that cruise ship with the hantavirus outbreak, including the U.S. Here's Tom Hansen.
4: Those patients in particular are not presenting symptoms. They are being highly monitored by the CDC, by their municipal governments. They're being told to report any symptoms that they potentially could develop.
1: CBS News Brief. I'm Cammy McCormick.
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11: A nice start to the Mother's Day weekend. Today, mostly sunny skies with highs in the mid-60s this afternoon. Cloud cover slides in tonight with lows dropping off into the 40s. We'll have some isolated showers with us on Saturday. A strong breeze and a high in the low to mid-60s. Mother's Day on Sunday delivers partly cloudy skies, pretty comfortable with highs hanging at about 60 degrees. Temperatures remain in the 50s as we go through Tuesday when there's also a good chance of rain. Tracking Southwest Michigan's weather, I'm Storm 2 meteorologist Scott Larson.
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Niggas was setting the pace. That story is true, I'm here to say I was driving that Model A. It's got a Lincoln motor and it's really souped up. That Model A body makes it look like a pup's. Got 8 cylinders and uses them all. Got overdrive, just won't stall. With a 4-barrel carb and a dual exhaust, with 411 gears you can really get lost. Got safety tubes, but I ain't scared. The brakes are good, tires fair.

sudden, in a wink of an eye, a Cadillac sedan passed us by and said, boys, it's a mark for me. By then, the taillight was all you could see. Now the fellas ribbed me for being behind, so I thought I'd make the Lincoln unwind. Took my foot off the gas, and man alive, I shoved it on down into overdrive. Wound it up to 110, my speedometer said that I hit top end. My foot was blue, like lead to the floor, that's all there is, and there ain't no more. Now the boys all thought lost my sense, and telephone poles looked like a picket fence. They said, slow down, I see spots, the lines on the road just look like dots. Took a corner, sideswiped the truck, crossed my fingers just for luck. My fenders was clicking the guardrail post, the guy beside me was white as a ghost.

Back when I started to gain on that Cadillac, knew I could catch him, I thought I could pass. Don't you know by then we'd be low on gas. We had flames coming from out of the side. Feel the tension, man, what a ride. I said, look out, boys, I got a license to fly. And that caddy pulled over and let us by. Now all of a sudden she started knocking him down in the gym. She started to rock and I looked in the mirror. Red light was blinking, the cops was after my hot rod Lincoln. They arrested me and they put me in jail and they called my pappy to throw my bail. And he said, son, you're gonna drive me to drinking if you don't stop driving that hot rod Lincoln.

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1: CBS News Brief. The Virginia Supreme Court has tossed out a congressional map that favored Democrats. Legal analyst Lori Levinson.
2: The court said that that vote cannot count because, in fact, it did not comply with the state procedural rules.
1: Voters had approved the new map. Even with high energy prices, employers are adding more jobs. Paul LaMonica is a senior analyst at Barron's.
3: It is worth noting that, you know, the stock market is shrugging this off. We're near record highs, and the economy still seems to be just grinding along.
1: Worldwide, governments are monitoring people who may have been in contact with passengers aboard that cruise ship with a hantavirus outbreak. Medical contributor Dr. Celine Gounder.
4: CDC has been coordinating with state and local health departments. They are monitoring for symptoms, so things like fever, muscle aches, developing respiratory symptoms, trouble breathing would be a warning sign. The incubation period is out to 8 weeks.
1: On Wall Street, stocks are higher. CBS News Brief, I'm Cammie McCormick.
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8: With some timely hitting, solid defense, and aggressive base running, the sixth-seeded Western Michigan softball team advanced in the winner's bracket, defeating number 2-seed Northern Illinois 8-3 Thursday at the MAC softball tournament in Akron, Ohio. Here's your Maple Hill Subaru Bronco update. I'm Robin Hood. Northern Illinois tied the game at 3 in the bottom of the 7th, but the Broncos got out of a bases-loaded jam to force extra innings. The Broncos scored 5 times in the top of the 8th, and relief pitcher Casey Fazzini closed it out to pick up the win. Hannah Potts started and worked 6 2/3 innings in the circle, giving up 3 runs on 6 hits. 4 Broncos collected 2 hits, led by Caitlin Tye, who homered in her 4th straight game for her team-leading 10th home run of the season. Emily Lampella stayed hot at the plate with 2 hits and 2 runs batted in. In baseball, after a come-from-behind walk-off win over Miami Sunday, the Broncos wrap up the regular season road schedule this weekend with a 3-game series at Bowling Green. First pitch tonight is at 6 o'clock. That's your Maple Hill Subaru Bronco update. I'm Robin Hood.
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0: Jeff Cassidy has the top five at five every weekday afternoon. 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
8: A nice start to the Mother's Day weekend today. Mostly sunny skies with highs in the mid-60s this afternoon. Cloud cover slides in tonight with lows dropping off into the 40s. We'll have some isolated showers with us on Saturday. A strong breeze and a high in the low to mid-60s. Mother's Day on Sunday delivers partly cloudy skies. Pretty comfortable with highs hanging at about 60 degrees. Temperatures remain in the 50s as we go through Tuesday when there's also a good chance of rain. Tracking Southwest Michigan's weather, I'm Storm 2-8 meteorologist Scott Larson.
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0: Beatles from the Rubber Soul album. I'm Jeff Cassidy, 209. Glad to have you along this Friday afternoon, Mother's Day weekend. We're in for a pretty nice weekend. Sunny today, high in the mid-60s. Tomorrow, chance for brief periods of light rain, late morning to early afternoon, but high in the upper 60s, pretty nice. Mother's Day on Sunday, partly sunny, a little bit cooler. High only around 60, right now it's 63. In Kalamazoo. Coming up, we'll find out what's going on this weekend. Give you a chance to wish your mom a happy Mother's Day and count down the top five mom songs. Which ones are going to make it into the top five? We'll find out at 5 o'clock this afternoon. Plus, the greatest hits of all time. On the way, Linda Ronstadt, Wilson Pickett, and Santana coming up next. Right now, it's our latest CBS News update on Cool FM.
1: CBS News Brief. U.S. employers delivered a surprising number of new jobs last month. Despite the war and higher energy prices, Kelly O'Grady on the jobs report.
2: It was a surprise. We added 115,000. We were expecting in the realm of 55,000, so that was a very significant beat.
1: The Virginia Supreme Court overturned the voter-approved redistricting plan, dealing a huge blow to Democrats. CBS's Katrina Kaufman.
3: They say that essentially the way that this was pushed through violated the state's constitution. So that is why we are now seeing this map overturned.
1: As a cruise ship with a hantavirus outbreak makes its way to the Canary Islands, health officials around the world are monitoring a lot of people. Specialist William Schaffner.
4: The risk really is extraordinarily low. I think this is a well-confined episode that is focused on people who were on this cruise ship.
1: CBS News Brief. I'm Cammie McCormick.
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0: tonight. That's one of the guitar solos he played for the new album originally went on for 9 minutes. Said it was recorded the day Brian Wilson died and a few days after Sly Stone had died. So he was real emotional and just let it out through his guitar, and it was all done in one take. New Stones album, Foreign Tongues, will be out in July. Coming up, Peter Frampton, Joe Walsh, Mamas and Papas. They're all on the way next on Cool FM.
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5: A nice start to the Mother's Day weekend today. Mostly sunny skies with highs in the mid-60s this afternoon. Cloud cover slides in tonight with lows dropping off into the 40s. We'll have some isolated showers with us on Saturday. A strong breeze and a high in the low to mid-60s. Mother's Day on Sunday delivers partly cloudy skies. Pretty comfortable with highs hanging at about 60 degrees. Temperatures remain in the 50s as we go through Tuesday, when there's also a good chance of rain. Tracking Southwest Michigan's weather, I'm Storm 2-8 meteorologist Scott Larson.
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0: That's Badfinger off the album Straight Up, Day After Day. I'm Jeff Cassidy. Well, Mother's Day coming up on Sunday, so we're going to count down the top five mom songs for our top five at five this afternoon. Find out which ones are going to show up in the countdown. We're also going to be wishing some local moms a happy Mother's Day. If you want to get your mom on the list, well, give me a call, 343-1111, or you can drop me an email, jeff@wqxc.com. We'll wish those moms a happy Mother's Day coming up with our top five at five. Top mom songs this afternoon. Which ones are going to show up? Tune in and find out. More great oldies on the way. Supremes, Supertramp, and the Beatles off A Hard Day's Night. That's coming up. Right now, our latest CBS News update on Cool FM.
1: CBS News Brief. The Virginia Supreme Court strikes down a voter-approved measure to redraw congressional districts. CBS's Aaron Navarro.
2: President Trump saying it's a huge win for his party, and many of his political advisors are taking victory laps after this big blow to Democrats in Virginia.
1: President Trump announces a three-day Ukraine-Russia ceasefire from May 9th to the 11th. He also says Iran better sign the U.S. peace deal fast. CBS's Weijia Zhang.
3: So the way the president is interpreting these last few rounds of strikes is at least not a violation of this ceasefire agreement, which began, by the way, exactly 1 month ago.
1: A new study shows higher exposure to emissions from cars and power plants can cause feelings of helplessness and nervousness. Study co-author Melissa Bloom says researchers strapped smartwatches on people to monitor their health.
4: What temperatures were they exposed to? What levels of different air pollutants? And really tie that back then to the physical health and the mental health impacts.
1: CBS News Brief, I'm Jennifer Kuiper.
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0: While we celebrate all the moms this weekend, the folks at Ranker.com looking at all the moms we grew up watching on TV. Favorite TV moms in the top 10. You got Carol Brady from The Brady Bunch, Lucy Ricardo from I Love Lucy, Samantha Stevens from Bewitched, Marge Simpson, Wilma Flintstone, Morticia Adams, Myra Rose from Schitt's Creek is at number 2, and the number 1 TV mom, according to visitors of Ranker.com, Kitty Foreman from That 70s Show. 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Stay close. More great oldies are on the way. 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
8: 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Here's your Maple Hill Subaru Bronco update. I'm Robin Hood. Northern Illinois tied the game at 3 in the bottom of the 7th, but the Broncos got out of a bases-loaded jam to force extra innings. The Broncos scored 5 times in the top of the 8th, and relief pitcher Casey Fazzini closed it out to pick up the win. Hannah Potts started and worked 6 2/3 innings in the circle, giving up 3 runs on 6 hits. 4 Broncos collected 2 hits, led by Caitlin Tai, who homered in her 4th straight game for her team-leading 10th home run of the season. Emily Lampella stayed hot at the plate with 2 hits and 2 runs batted in. In baseball, after a come-from-behind walk-off win over Miami Sunday, the Broncos wrap up the regular season road schedule this weekend with a 3-game series at Bowling Green. First pitch tonight is at 6 o'clock. That's your Maple Hill Subaru Bronco update. I'm Robin Hood.
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10: A nice start to the Mother's Day weekend. Today, mostly sunny skies with highs in the mid-60s this afternoon. Cloud cover slides in tonight with lows dropping off into the 40s. We'll have some isolated showers with us on Saturday, a strong breeze, and a high in the low to mid-60s. Mother's Day on Sunday delivers partly cloudy skies, pretty comfortable with highs hanging at about 60 degrees. Temperatures remain in the 50s as we go through Tuesday, when there's also a good chance of rain. Tracking Southwest Michigan's weather, I'm Storm 2-8 meteorologist Scott Larson.
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We're counting down the top five mom songs for today's Top 5 at 5 and wishing some local moms a happy Mother's Day. If you want your mom on the list, give me a call, 343-1111.

0: Well, maybe some folks hitting the road for the weekend. Maybe traveling up to see mom for Mother's Day. Mother's Day weekend upon us. Lots to do this weekend. It's the final weekend of the Holland Tulip Festival, complete with a drone show tomorrow night in Holland. Beetlejuice the Musical, kicking off at Miller Auditorium tonight. Also playing tomorrow and Sunday. Mel Brooks, The Producers, that's running this weekend and next at the Kalamazoo Civic Theater. 49th Annual Riverbank Run tomorrow morning in Grand Rapids. Mac and Cheese Mayhem, that's going on tomorrow from 11 till 2 on the Kalamazoo Mall. Grand Rapids Tequila Fest, that's tomorrow at DeVos Place in Grand Rapids. The Kalamazoo Indoor Flea Market going on tomorrow at the Expo Center from 9 until 3. And of course, on Sunday, Mother's Day events, a lot of places, including Binder Park Zoo. And they'll have an event going on at Bell's Brewery. Lots to do in West Michigan. Of course, make sure you get in touch with mom over the weekend at some point for Mother's Day. Bachman Turner Overdrive is on the way, Kansas. Tommy James and the Shondells are coming up next. Right now, our latest CBS News update on Cool FM.
1: CBS News Brief. President Trump says the leaders of Russia and Ukraine have agreed to his request for a three-day ceasefire May 9th to the 11th and an exchange of prisoners. CBS's Olivia Rinaldi.
2: He hopes it is the beginning of the end of a very long, deadly, and hard-fought war, but we'll have to see if this actually has any lasting impact to peace for both sides.
1: Secretary of State Marco Rubio says the administration is expecting a response from Iran today to the U.S. offer to start work on a peace deal. CBS's Weijia Zhang.
3: So the way the president is interpreting these last few rounds of strikes is at least not a violation of this ceasefire agreement, which began, by the way, exactly 1 month ago.
1: Files related to unexplained phenomena, UFOs, are being made public from military operations to NASA. CBS's Adriana Didaz.
4: The Pentagon says all of the files have been reviewed for security purposes, but many of them have not been analyzed for resolution of possible anomalies.
1: CBS News Brief, I'm Jennifer Kuiper.
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0: Billy Joel going to be celebrating his 77th birthday tomorrow. Happy birthday to Piano Man. But that's tomorrow. Some other folks celebrating birthdays for today, May 8th, include actor Stephen Amell from The Green Arrow. He's 45. Melissa Gilbert, Little House on the Prairie, turning 62. Former NFL coach Bill Cowher, he's 69 today. Drummer for Van Halen, Alex Van Halen, is 73. Singer Philip Bailey from Earth, Wind, and Fire, he's 75 today. Tony Tennille, as in the Captain And, she's 86 today. And British naturalist David Attenborough, turning 100. If you're celebrating today, happy birthday to you as well. Got more great oldies on the way coming up. Beach Boys, Nitty Gritty Dirt Band, and the Rolling Stones. They're on the way next on Cool FM.
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7: Mostly clear skies are ahead for southwest Michigan tonight as low temperatures only fall to the mid-40s. We'll watch for the chance of a few scattered rain showers into Saturday morning. Much of the day will end up being dry and partly cloudy as high temperatures reach the low to mid-60s. Cold front will come through Saturday, bring some cooler temperatures for Mother's Day Sunday. Highs will fall back to the upper 50s under partly to mostly sunny skies, and we're likely to stay in the 50s into Tuesday. Tracking southwest Michigan's weather, I'm Storm Team 8 meteorologist Blake Harms.
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2: It's time for the top five at five. I'm Jeff Cassidy. Today, we're counting down the top five mom songs for Mother's Day coming up on Sunday. And we're wishing some of our moms a very happy Mother's Day, including Linda Hernandez. Happy Mother's Day from your son, Jeff. Angela Johnson of Richland. Daughter Susan loves you bunches. Bertha Middlebrook, happy Mother's Day from your daughter, Debbie. And happy Mother's Day to Judy Bibler from her daughter, Sarah. Hope you have a wonderful Mother's Day. Coming in at number five, we've got Paul Simon. It's a mother and child reunion on Cool FM.

Paul Simon, Mother and Child Reunion, coming in number 5. Top mom songs we're counting down. Well, as I've learned in my days past, always listen to mom. She'll put you in the right direction. It's what a few songs in the countdown have in common, like the song at number 4. Three Dog Night, Mama Told Me, Cool FM.

0: The Shirelles coming in number three, top mom songs. Some more motherly advice. Mama said there'll be days like this. Why don't you try to figure out which ones were going to make it into the top five? Maybe you thought of Sylvia's mother, Dr. Hook. Mother-in-law, your mother should know from the Beatles. My mama told me you better shop around, Miracles. Your mama don't dance. All good ones. They did not make the top five for this afternoon. Two more to go. Two more mom songs on the way. We'll get to those in a few minutes. But right now, it's our latest CBS News update on Cool FM.
1: CBS News Brief. President Trump announces a three-day Russia-Ukraine ceasefire, CBS's Lindsay Reiser reports.
2: The ceasefire will start tomorrow. It coincides with Victor Day, which is celebrated by both countries to mark the end of World War II. President says the ceasefire will include a prisoner swap involving 2,000 people.
1: The U.S. labor market defies expectations in April, with employers surpassing economists' forecasts. CBS's Kelly O'Grady.
3: It was a surprise. We added 115,000. We were expecting in the realm of 55,000, so that was a very significant beat.
1: Healthcare and transportation warehousing companies led job growth in April. Secretary of State Marco Rubio says of the current state of negotiations between the U.S. and Iran, as that country considers a one-page memo to end the war.
4: We're expecting a response from them. We'll see what the response entails. The hope is it's something that it can put us into a serious process of negotiation.
1: CBS News Brief, I'm Jennifer Kuiper.
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0: Michigan's oldies. Cool FM, I'm Jeff Cassidy. Counting down the top five mom songs today. We've heard three of them so far. Mother and Child Reunion, Mama Told Me, Three Dog Night at number four, and the Shirelles' Mama Said was in at number three. Some more Mother's Day well wishes. We got Dorothy Zentner, your daughter Sandy, wishing you a happy Mother's Day. Joanne Parker from Mattawan, happy Mother's Day from Michelle. And Debbie Vinos, your son Bill, wishes you a very happy Mother's Day. Coming in at number two, we got some more motherly advice. Mama said, you can't hurry love. It's the Supreme.

Mama said you can't hurry love. Supremes coming in number two. Top mom songs. We're counting down, bringing us to the top. And the mom in our number one song is Paul McCartney's mom, Mary McCartney, who died when he was just 14 years old. The song came from a dream he had. Mother Mary whispered words of wisdom to him. Let It Be. Beatles at number one.

Beatles, Let It Be, our number one mom song, wrapping up the top five at five. A very happy Mother's Day to all the moms listening out there. And I want to wish my mom, Darlene Varnagatis, a very happy Mother's Day. I will see you on Sunday. Coming up on Monday, we'll have the top five songs from this week in May of 1975. Right now, the Eagles, Cool FM.

0: Sonny and Cher, I Got You, Babe. I'm Jeff Cassidy. Well, the Pistons are now up 2-0 on the Cleveland Cavaliers after winning last night, 107-97. NBA playoffs. Cade Cunningham put up 25 points with 10 assists. Game 3 moves to Cleveland tomorrow night. Tigers are on the road this weekend, too. They start a weekend series in Kansas City. That's tonight at 7:40. Keeter Montero is starting. Hopefully they do better with the Royals than they did with the Red Sox. The Broncos women's softball team also doing pretty good. Time for our Broncos update on Cool FM.
1: With some timely hitting, solid defense, and aggressive base running, the 6th-seeded Western Michigan softball team advanced in the winner's bracket, defeating number 2-seed Northern Illinois 8-3 Thursday at the MAC softball tournament in Akron, Ohio. Here's your Maple Hill Subaru Bronco update. I'm Robin Hood. Northern Illinois tied the game at 3 in the bottom of the 7th, but the Broncos got out of a bases-loaded jam to force extra innings. The Broncos scored 5 times in the top of the 8th, and relief pitcher Casey Fazzini closed it out to pick up the win. Hannah Potts started and worked 6 2/3 innings in the circle, giving up 3 runs on 6 hits. 4 Broncos collected 2 hits, led by Caitlin Tye, who homered in her 4th straight game for her team-leading 10th home run of the season. Emily Lampella stayed hot at the plate with 2 hits and 2 runs batted in. In baseball, after a come-from-behind walk-off win over Miami Sunday, the Broncos wrap up the regular season road schedule this weekend with a 3-game series at Bowling Green. First pitch tonight is at 6 o'clock. That's your Maple Hill Subaru Bronco update. I'm Robin Hood.
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9: Mostly clear skies are ahead for southwest Michigan tonight as low temperatures only fall to the mid-40s. We'll watch for the chance of a few scattered rain showers into Saturday morning. Much of the day will end up being dry and partly cloudy as high temperatures reach the low to mid-60s. Cold front will come through Saturday, bring some cooler temperatures for Mother's Day Sunday. Highs will fall back to the upper 50s under partly to mostly sunny skies, and we're likely to stay in the 50s into Tuesday. Tracking southwest Michigan's weather, I'm Storm Team 8 meteorologist Blake Harms.
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1: CBS News Brief. Six U.S. states are monitoring former passengers of a Dutch cruise ship for hantavirus exposure. Some 150 passengers remain on the ship, which is expected to reach the Canary Islands territory in the early hours of Sunday. CBS's Tom Hansen.
2: These people who are on this ship may still not know that they are infected. That is the huge concern.
1: A three-day ceasefire goes into effect tomorrow between Russia and Ukraine. CBS's Linda Kenyon.
3: Posting on social media, the president said, quote, "This request was made directly by me." He added, "Hopefully it is the beginning of the end of a very long, deadly, hard-fought war."
1: A win for Republicans as the Virginia Supreme Court rejects Democrats' redrawn U.S. House maps approved by voters. Loyola Law School professor Lori Levinson.
4: The referendum would have taken them to 10-1. Yet the state Supreme Court said that the timing of the referendum did not comply with the rules.
1: CBS News Brief, I'm Jennifer Kuiper.
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10: Mostly clear skies are ahead for southwest Michigan tonight as low temperatures only fall to the mid-40s. We'll watch for the chance of a few scattered rain showers into Saturday morning. Much of the day will end up being dry and partly cloudy as high temperatures reach the low to mid-60s. Cold front will come through Saturday, bring some cooler temperatures for Mother's Day Sunday. Highs will fall back to the upper 50s under partly to mostly sunny skies, and we're likely to stay in the 50s into Tuesday. Tracking southwest Michigan's weather, I'm Storm Team 8 meteorologist Blake Harms.
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1: CBS News Brief. The cruise ship at the center of a deadly Hunter virus outbreak is due to arrive at the Canary Islands early Sunday. According to CBS medical contributor, Dr. Celine Gounder.
2: The State Department is coordinating a repatriation flight with the CDC that will have biocontainment units on board.
1: A three-day ceasefire is about to go into effect between Russia and Ukraine, CBS's Linda Kenyon.
3: President Trump made the announcement on social media saying the ceasefire, May 9th, 10th, and 11th, will include a suspension of all kinetic activity and a prisoner swap of 1,000 prisoners from each country.
1: Virginia Supreme Court overturns a congressional redistricting map, saying voters at the time did not have an idea how the districts would change, but the boundaries were drawn to benefit Democrats. CBS's Katrina Kaufman.
4: This ruling is a blow to Democrats in the redistricting battle, and it follows the U.S. Supreme Court's decision that recently weakened the Voting Rights Act as well.
1: CBS News Brief, I'm Jennifer Kuiper.
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2: Mostly clear skies are ahead for Southwest Michigan tonight as low temperatures only fall to the mid-40s. We'll watch for the chance of a few scattered rain showers into Saturday morning. Much of the day will end up being dry and partly cloudy as high temperatures reach the low to mid-60s. Cold front will come through Saturday, bring some cooler temperatures for Mother's Day Sunday. Highs will fall back to the upper 50s under partly to mostly sunny skies, and we're likely to stay in the 50s into Tuesday. Tracking Southwest Michigan's weather, I'm Storm Team 8 meteorologist Blake Harms.
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